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6: Uh-huh. 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Hey, did you know that birthday parties actually help build confidence in kids?
7: Yeah, I did know that.
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6: Yeah, I knew that. 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
7: Yeah, that's true. Did you know that friendly kids statistically have more friends?
8: Everyone knows that.
7: Oh, yeah?
6: Pretty obvious.
8: Yeah.
7: Obvious.
8: Hey, guys, did you know that most people think they're using the right car seat for their kid, but they're not?
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7: 80 of us are flying to India on a plane? We all weigh around 5,000 pounds. What possibly could go wrong? They're going to fly us in a hurry to the land of rice and curry, not our African terrain. Oh, they say it's hot and sticky, but us hippos can't be picky. Damn you, Pablo, and your cocaine.
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7: Okay, everybody. Hey, ladies, you ready?
8: Ready, Tom.
7: Okay, great. Chip, are you ready?
9: Yeah, I'm ready, Tom. Mr. Griswold.
7: Thanks. Chick McGee Experience, take one.
9: Hello, everybody. I'm Chick McGee, and this is my band, the Chick McGee Experience. Hello, ladies.
10: Hello, Mr. McGee.
9: Oh, please, girls. After last night, I'd prefer it if you call me Chick.
10: What? How are you talking about that?
9: Never mind. Since I topped the charts with my last hit single, I've had a few problems, and I'd like to take this opportunity to thank my cardiologist. Sure, I've been in and out of the hospital, and I've had more than one surgical procedure, but let me assure you, when it comes to the chickster getting down with the ladies,
10: ooh, yeah,
9: I have never had a problem.

0: You know that I love to sing about that stuff so sweet and nasty. But since I did my last record, I've had the occasional angioplasty. Now, ladies, don't you be concerned. There's no need for mass hysteria. Because when it comes to getting putty, I've never had a problem in that area.
1: Think you are a nasty boy. Bring the ladies lots of joy. Biggest cup we ever seen. Think you are a sex machine.
0: Give me a whiff. Right on. Solid. Still stanky. Sure, there was some downtime when I had my operation. But now all the ladies are satisfied. Cause the old chickster's back in circulation. I admit that I was frightened. Facing death is bound to scare ya. But when it comes to breaking off a little something, I have never had a problem in that era.

Aqua. Reaching.

All right, ladies, it's time for the Chickster to hit the dance floor. I'll show you the move I taught James Brown back in 63. Oh, wait a minute. I think I may have hurt myself. Oh, boy, I'm not kidding. I'm not entirely well, you know. I feel rather faint. Does anyone have any nitro? Can somebody please call 911? Oh, my chest is beginning to tighten. Oh, my God. There's so much I haven't done yet. Oh, I'm going to miss all those new channels they're going to add on the DSS. Oh, I haven't done anything with my life. Is that my mother on the phone?

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3: This is
2: so
3: great.
1: I do say so myself. 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
2: Yeah.
3: Obvious.
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0: picnic staple, Solo cups.
1: How do they pin the numbers on them? Like, how do you tell them apart?
2: How do you identify them?
0: These are all great questions. Yeah. I don't know.
3: They probably have some kind of identifier, like...
1: I thought all sperm looked the same.
3: They do.
4: You're a spermist.
0: Boy.
3: They all do look the same. She's right.
2: They're all white and murky, aren't they?
3: That's the
4: sperm. In the actual fluid,
3: that's
4: sure.
3: That's the fluid. That's not the sperm. Yeah.
0: I'm going to put my
3: it's
0: money
3: not
0: on...
3: Fluid I, that
0: knowing,
3: be
0: knowing nothing about this, I'm going to put my money on the Kenyan.
2: White and murky. Well, now this is...
0: They keep winning the marathon.
2: I don't know if that's going to help you.
0: Is this more of a sprint?
2: Yeah, you're talking distance. This is a sprint we're talking about here.
0: Yeah, but this is legit. This is a real thing.
2: Submissions to participate are currently being accepted online.
3: Oh, so you only have... How do you do that?
2: So only one representative from each country will be accepted.
5: If we're in Philadelphia right now, that would have got a huge laugh, but he didn't mean it. Jit is slang for... Spunk in Philly.
4: What is?
5: J-I-T.
4: Jit.
5: Ah. Legit, yeah.
2: Is slang for spunk? Is that what you said?
5: Yeah.
4: Oh, also, legit would be a Frenchman's...
5: That would have been a...
2: You ever call it spunk, Tom?
4: That's pretty British, isn't it?
2: Mm-hmm. No. Spooey?
0: No.
4: Spooey.
2: Gack?
0: No. What are you getting all these?
2: Gag-y?
3: What is the point of this?
5: Quack?
4: Baby batter?
0: Yeah.
2: What about quack?
0: There was some scientific reason that they were doing this.
4: I mean. Man chowder?
2: Yeah. Baby batter?
0: Are you through?
5: No. Yeah, we have 20 more.
2: I can go online. I haven't been online yet.
3: Mangoo.
0: There's a lady in the photo. Do we have the picture?
3: There's a lady in the photograph.
0: It says, I feel the need for seed.
3: Oh,
4: I like it. I like it a lot.
2: Very much.
0: She's got a cup in her hand.
4: Remember in the movie,
2: Everything You Always Wanted to Know About Sex?
4: And Woody Allen is playing a sperm.
0: Oh.
4: They're all in line getting ready. And it cuts to one black guy, and he goes, what am I doing here?
0: That's a great scene.
4: It is funny. Yeah.
0: And
4: they're all wearing little white caps. And
3: yeah.
0: The woman in that scene was at the time Groucho Marx's girlfriend.
4: Isn't that something?
2: And would not shut up until she got a part in that movie.
0: And
4: I'll see what I can do.
2: Oh, look what we've got, Tom.
0: Oh, go ahead.
4: Should we send somebody to the sperm race?
3: Well, you have to.
1: Who would we send from here?
2: San Francisco. I'll go. I'll cover it.
1: No, I mean, I thought we were going to. Enter someone in the sport.
4: No, I just mean to cover it, yeah.
3: Well, it'd have to be Tom. He's obviously got the...
0: Well, and there's only...
2: You got it coming out of your ears.
0: One from each... Okay, here we go. There's
4: country
0: another,
4: is what
0: here's
4: you
0: the
4: want.
0: Story.
3: Yeah, he didn't want to stop.
0: Here's
2: see,
0: the
2: I'm not
0: word.
2: The only one who does.
3: Uh-huh. That's a tough word.
0: They did one last year in Texas.
4: Yeah, I knew we talked about a race before.
0: And there was last year's prize was $10,000. And it says the... organizers say the humor helps young men talk about screenings, self-exams, and regular checkups.
4: All right.
0: So there are educational booths on site with health professionals and information about reproduction, et cetera, et cetera. So there you go. That's what's the reason for it.
4: Well, good.
1: And each year, a new city submits to be the host
4: That's
1: of
4: funny.
1: The sperm race.
2: Oh, yeah.
4: They're
3: How
4: bidding.
3: Exciting.
0: Can you imagine? Well, we didn't
3: get
0: the Super Bowl.
3: Can't be more than 10 people there.
0: We didn't get the Super Bowl. We got the sperm race.
3: Yeah.
0: When San Francisco, I'd be very careful at the coffee bar.
3: Here we go.
4: Room for cream.
0: We're out of the half and half here.
4: We've got some Harvey Milk.
0: Oh, there we go.
2: You are on fire.
5: Harvey Milk.
0: You should leave. You are just awesome today.
4: Excellent. Do not encourage me, please.
2: Stupid world record coming up, Thomas.
0: Okay. Here's another sperm race. They did it at the Hollywood Palladium a couple years ago. I know we've talked about it.
3: Uh-huh.
0: This is different. These are guys who are in a circle. It looks like
2: it's
0: brought to you by...
3: No.
0: Saltines.
2: I never understood that. I
0: do remember this about these sperm races.
1: Only from Tom.
3: Yeah.
0: If a sperm breaks its tail, Christy, they have to shoot it.
4: Oh, isn't that a shame? They bring out that tiny, tiny tent.
2: Oh, my God. A little emergency room.
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21: Jackson, Mr. Sweet Face himself, there he is.
22: Hello, you did not cancel me, so I'm here.
21: The Pat Godwin.
5: That was Josh.
4: I wasn't suggesting that. I guess I did, didn't I?
1: Yeah, okay.
22: Can you be a professional and text that? Yes.
21: You look like one of those World War II radio operators in a submarine, and they call you Sparky. Those are nice headphones you're wearing. Yeah.
22: Thank you. Yeah, I am in. I'm in Santa Fe, New Mexico. I did a show here last night. It's so gorgeous here, Chris.
1: Yes, I used to live in that area. It's wonderful there.
21: What do they call that? The big Southwest. What do they call it?
1: The big Southwest.
21: The big sky. What do they call it?
5: The panhandle of the South.
1: It is Southwest.
21: The city with the big shoulders.
4: America's label.
21: Yeah. Something like that. The ass end of the universe. That's it. Okay.
1: The Posada Hotel, I remember.
21: Yeah.
22: I will say this. We drove in yesterday, me and my girl, and we stopped at a gas station and used the restroom, got some snacks, and we both got back in the car and we were like, gas station bathrooms have leveled up. Can we discuss in a world where, like, we're talking about our infrastructure going down, our gas station bathrooms and gas stations in general on the highways are fantastic.
21: Absolutely.
22: Some of them have showers in them.
21: Oh, yeah. No, number 7, shower 4 is ready.
1: They've replaced the rest area. Remember how they used to have the rest areas along the freeway?
21: Yep.
1: You don't have to go there anymore.
21: Yep.
1: Yeah.
22: Well, I think that they were tired of funding the future true crime podcast with content. So they were just like, how about this? How about we don't have an unlit dark area off the highway where people can go sleep?
1: Yeah, it wasn't great.
22: And yeah, they kind of replaced and really, I think Buc-ee's and that chain of gas stations is the evolution. They have fresh food there.
1: Like it is, I don't know.
22: It's in a world where, you know, you could see if you guys can get your sandwich game up and consistent, I could see like, yeah, man, I really like this girl. I took her to the gas station. I could see that happen.
21: You'd be known as quirky, probably.
1: Yeah.
21: So how long a drive is that?
1: I don't want a brisket sandwich on a date. Come on.
21: How long a drive is that from Denver? Like 8 hours? What is it?
22: It's exactly 5.5 to Santa Fe, but to Albuquerque, where my girlfriend lives, is closer to 7. And I'm going to Taos, where she's from, this weekend, and we have tried twice before. I didn't really, anybody that drives in the Southwest knows I-25, and I found this up the hard way, is like very subject to being shut down.
1: Yep.
22: Because it's just flat. So when I was driving the first time, it is snowing. And I told my girl this as we were driving this time. I'm from Cleveland, Ohio. I can drive in some snow, bro. It's not a problem at all.
21: Right.
22: And I couldn't see. There's a couple times when you're driving where you're like, I don't know what direction I'm going. I cannot see the road. I cannot see the ground. And my girl's just talking to me like, so when we get there, and I'm like, we're not going to make it. And they actually ended up closing the highway.
21: Wow.
22: So we weren't able to come. Weather has prevented me from the X-Men. And so finally, I got a chance to come. So I'm going to go see Taos. It's supposed to be beautiful.
1: It is. And, I learned to ski in Taos.
22: Yeah, I did get out this way. It's gorgeous.
21: Mm-hmm. And that's called a whiteout.
22: Oh, you learned. My girlfriend was a ski instructor there. Yeah.
1: Yeah, Taos and Angel Fire. Yeah.
22: Yeah, a total whiteout.
1: Did she grow up in Albuquerque?
22: Yeah. Oh, She grew up in Taos.
1: Oh, cool.
22: So she's got that personality of just somebody that grew up just like in a mountain skiing all the time, where you're like, how are you mellow? And it's like, oh, I never dealt with rush hour traffic till I was 19.
1: Yeah. Yeah.
22: Like she just lived like above all the city arguing. So I think that's why she's so special.
21: Christy, I lost her mind and moved to Albuquerque for a bit. Lost mine and moved to San Diego. Mm-hmm. Yeah, we have our stories.
1: I love New Mexico. Yeah. It's a beautiful state. I mean, she got to visit a lot of it. Does she cook with green chili a lot?
22: A lot of green chili in her house. I'm looking at some sopapillas right now. It's Southwestern food. It's a cultural. Like I at the comedy at the venue we were at last night. They let us pre-order a meal, and I got some soul food, and she was just like, you came to New Mexico for some Cajun food? And I was like, I sure did. But yeah, when you're here, you eat a lot of green chili.
1: Yep.
21: Do you have a word for us this week? We're not above being learning new things, right?
22: That's right. All right, let's do it. And you know what? I'm going to ask Josh.
4: Yes, please.
22: Just because you're so excited about me.
4: Josh.
22: And I heard you guys know I bust balls always. We're family.
4: Yes.
22: All right, Josh, I just heard this week, and I thought it was so interesting because it can be used both negatively and positively. So, Josh, what do the kids say when they say you the birthday?
4: You the birthday?
1: I know this one.
22: Yes.
4: My best guess is it means you are the center of attention right now. You are the life of the party.
5: Yeah, it's got to be it, right?
22: That's it. Yeah.
4: Oh, all right.
22: That knocked it out of the park, and it could be a negative thing, like, you know, this is supposed to be Christy Lee's anniversary, but, you know, I guess, Josh, you the birthday, so put the lampshade on your head and go have fun.
1: Yeah.
22: Like, it could be bad.
1: I heard it. If I say I'm the birthday, then I'm great. I'm having a good time. But when you say you're the birthday, that's usually the negative of when you're like, oh, that you're the birthday.
4: Oh, yeah, you're stealing focus.
1: Yeah. It kind of goes me. Way. Yeah.
22: I love it. Yeah. That's why I love, even though I'm too old to use any of these words, I'm fascinated by like how they're used in like real life. When you hear it, you're like, it's like seeing, if you're a bird watcher and you're like looking for, and you're like, oh, I know that phrase. Yeah. I'm like, okay, I'm not that old yet.
4: That's a great one.
1: Yeah.
21: Now, are you staying at someone's parent? Is this your girlfriend's parents' house or something, or where she grew up?
22: No, I'm at the Hilton Santa Fe.
21: Oh, okay.
22: The Wi-Fi is a little slow here, but you know what? Everything needs to be a little slower out here.
1: Yeah. Oh, chill.
21: And what's that room number? I'm kidding, of course.
22: The prostitutes that need that number. Have got it.
21: You have another word?
22: I didn't know. Was that my girl's just looking at me?
1: There might have been an incident
22: like,
1: in Farmington once.
22: Oh, yeah, look. That's always been my thing. I'm like, yeah, but then after they leave, don't they know where you are? That's my
4: thing. I've always wondered that, too.
1: Yeah.
4: Like, do they do they scope out the room and kind of see, like, what they can come back and take?
1: Oh, no.
22: Yes, like, Josh.
4: Come back with, like, three dudes?
21: Well, you have to get a better prostitute. That's your problem.
22: Yeah, it's. I think that's when they say, like, I think you got to go. You can't go high end, like Pretty Woman. That could never be made again. As soon as like I hear stuff like that, when you hear these stories about like, oh, this guy was paying this OnlyFans model, and they throw this number out, and you're like, what?
1: Yeah.
22: Like $3,500 for you to put on a suit of armor with no bottoms?
21: That is so hot.
1: It's really
22: like I can't believe people. But yeah, I think the lower you get, the more you get a chance to go, oh, now there's a chance she'll come back and rob you. But I think, what do you think, Christy? So you don't, so none of the guys get in trouble. What do you think a good number in 2026 for a call girl would be?
4: An hour?
22: For an hour.
4: Okay. Well, yeah.
1: God, I don't know. You only get it for an hour?
4: Well, in this case, we're just saying.
21: Yeah,
1: I don't know. I always thought that it would be like an afternoon, a full experience.
21: What is it?
1: Like 4 hours.
21: 57 minutes of awkward conversation, right?
4: I imagine you can do it as long as you want, depending on how much you want to spend.
1: Right. I would say like $100. For an hour?
21: What? I'm gonna get never laughed harder in his life.
4: That's just $100 to be stabbed.
1: No. $750 at the least for an hour.
21: How much?
4: $750?
1: What? Yeah.
21: I was gonna say $500.
0: Yeah, I'm with Chick. Five?
1: I have no idea.
5: Chick's probably more.
1: Yeah?
22: Yeah. I just the $100 an hour, that's just, that means that she won't guarantee she doesn't have a razor blade in her mouth.
1: No.
22: Like, when she checks on the, that is terrifying.
1: You can't get a handy for $100.
21: No.
0: In my old neighborhood, you could.
1: I know a place.
4: I feel like there are seven people here in the building I could get a handy for $100.
21: I'll do it for $250.
22: Yeah, that's look. It's I don't know how we got on the subject, but I like it.
2: Yeah. Well, I've never bought a Coco, so I have no idea.
22: Yeah.
1: I just pitched in. Never mind.
4: There was a guy. I knew a guy who was like a. He was like a 40-year-old virgin.
1: Yeah.
4: And some other comedians and I were like, should we all just pitch in and get this guy a decent.
1: Ours was a similar situation. We were younger.
4: We didn't do it. Did you actually do it?
1: Yes.
4: Wow.
1: Yeah. I pitched in on it. It was like I was there for the conversation, like dating one of the guys that was, and I was like, I'll throw in on this.
4: Yeah.
1: Because it was that friend who just was awkward and couldn't ever figure it out. And it was a good dude. And it was like, we could change his entire life if he gets laid one time.
4: How did it go?
2: Where did you find one?
22: Wait, how much money did we, the community project raise?
1: I actually don't know what ended up, like, what the final price was, but.
4: Was he grateful?
1: Yeah, as far as I know, I mean, we were in Muncie, Indiana. I'm not sure the degree of woman we were pulling down, but it was, I don't know.
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2: I don't believe it. 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
1: And he's like, well, we're living on the water. Do you know how to drive a boat? And I'm like, a boat? I know how to drive a boat. So my first foray into being a captain of a boat came from my good friend Bob. He was like, it's different from driving a car. He's like, when you hit stop, you're going to keep going.
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1: And he would always tell me, be sure you stop before you want to get to your dock. 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

severe thunderstorm warning information. The National Weather Service in Hastings has issued a severe thunderstorm warning for north central York County, southwestern Polk County, until 6.

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1: I don't believe it. 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Hey, Ray. Hey, Sugar. 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